Columbia County 2, Kilburn Fire, Kilburn Fire. You have a second call. Again, a second call. This will be in Adams County at the address of 3495 Highway 13, the Dells Club. Again, 3495 Highway 13, the Dells Club. They're advising of an alarm company that called them, advising for a commercial fire alarm. Again, this will be for a commercial fire alarm in Adams County for your second call. Title page is 19-6.

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1: 10-4-K-2 at 1907.
2: At North Leesburg Road at the SUV on the off-ramp.

Southern Green Ambulance, respond to Greenway Terrace. For an elderly male resident who may have had a seizure, states that he's weak, they're having trouble getting him to stand up. He does have a history of seizures. Again, for Southern Green Ambulance, respond to Greenway Terrace, Sinclair 1954.

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0: 10-foot. 340, dyno stop 1, because staff possibly 2 drive up. 10-4, no.

0: dispatch to K2? K2, Adams County called to advise that key holder made contact. They're advising false alarm.
1: Clearing that.
0: 10-4-K2, 1917, engine 4, do you also copy?
1: Returning.
0: 10-4, all KFD units returning 1917.

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1: 10-4, do you have a plate?
0: At 10-28 out of Wisconsin.
1: 126, go ahead.
0: Adam Zebrafall, 2071. Adam Zebrafall, 2071 out of Wisconsin.
1: 10-4, was that 2871 or 2071?
0: 2071.
1: 10-4.

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0: data. 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
0: 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Adam Young, Adam 9266. 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
0: 6-8, Columbia County is requesting assistance from your department to back up one of their deputies while they're doing a PC search on Steckelberg Drive. The fire number is N1173 Steckelberg Drive. They're advising a 1040 response is fine.
1: 10-4, I'll be in realm.
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2: 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Phillips at Dallas, Wisconsin, Adam Robert Frank, 3661. Adam Robert Frank, 3661, Phillips at Dallas.
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1: Have a juvenile misbehavior on Oak Bluff Trail. The fire number is S1035 S1035 S1035 S1035 S1035 S1035 S1035 S1035 S1035 S1035 S1035 S1035 S1035 S1035 S1035 S1035 S1035 S1035 S1035 S1035 S1035 S1035 S1035 S1035 S1035 S1035 S1035 S1035 S1035 S1035 S1035 S1035 S1035 S1035 S1035 S1035 S1035 S1035 S1035 S1035 S1035 S1035 S1035 S1035 S1035 S1035 S1035 S1035 S1035 S1035 S1035 S1035 S1035 S1035 S1035 S1035 S1035 S1035 S1035 S1035 S1035 S1035 S1035 S1035 S1035 S1035 S1035 S1035 S1035 S1035 S1035 S1035 S1035 S1035 S1035 S1035 S1035 S1035 S1035 S1035 S1035 S1035 S1035 S1035 S1035 S1035 S1035 S1035 S1035 S1035 S1035 S1035 S1035 S1035 S1035 S1035 14-year-old son who's been unreasonable today and is throwing items in the house. He does have an alert in the CAD for him. They're asking for a 1040 response.

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0: 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Adam Victor X-ray 7821.
1: 7-4. Three 40 stock tonight. 10-4, 340.

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0: 219 South, go ahead.
1: When it originated at the old Baraboo Inn, the apartment above it, in law states that her boyfriend John took her vehicle without her permission and is driving around intoxicated. It's a dark gray Chevy Malibu. RV's currently at St. Mary's. She wants phone contact reference for vehicle.

0: 323.
1: North Judson, Wisconsin Dells Parkway South. 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

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Sounds like he may be coming from or going to Ho Chunk currently.

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1: In the area of 500 Willow Street, it's the blue house near this address, possibly the one with a sliding glass door. 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
0: 1076.
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0: And where is there an apartment number?

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1: 9174.
0: Quick trip blast in Reedsburg, Wisconsin. Boy, boy, Paul, 9444. 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

0: scientist.
1: The Oak at Card, I'm sorry, Oak at Chestnut, Adam David John, 3518. Adam David John, 3518.

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0: Stop on a black sedan, traveling southbound on the parkway from the original ducks. Reason for stop was speed. Leave it ducked out on me. I'm going to be 1060.
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0: Thank you, sir.
1: 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I'll be at the A to Z one stop. I'll be Boy Boy Tom 4473. Boy Boy Tom 4473.
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0: 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Not advised the county. Silver Trailblazer. I respect. 10-4,
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0: Continuing southbound at normal speed. Check for any 1050s. Very.
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0: Hawk 1043. 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He took off before I could even get very close to him.
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0: Received 2-9-1 calls from an extremely agitated male at Motel 6. Continues to ask us for the non-emergency number. Swear at dispatch and then hang up. He's now called 911 twice. The phone number is associated with a chance pulling.

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0: The individual we have previous contacts with, does he have a room number associated with him?
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0: 10-4.

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0: I'm out here with RP. We're going to be 76 to room 209. 209.
1: The 10 for him. Did you say what the issue is?
0: 10-9.
1: Did you say what the issue is?
0: Male threatening female.
1: 10-4.
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0: Edward. Again, Edward, 3344, Foy, Edward.
1: Four. Four.

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Again, 601 Winona Trail, Lot 88, cross streets of Morgan Street and Coit Street. For a 76-year-old male who stumbled and fell into a wall. He hurt his left eyelid. It is bleeding. It is busy. He does have cloth on it now. He is currently on blood thinners. Again, 601 Winona Trail, Lot 88, cross streets of Morgan Street and Coit Street. Clear at 2243.

0: 323, go ahead.
1: I have a suspicion that's going to be the vehicle from that call, probably driven by Jeffrey Clement. If you could see if Baraboo can go check his address, I believe it's 921 Kennedy, 310. See if it's there by chance.
0: 10-4.
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0: 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I got 961.
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0: 653.
1: The patient is putting pressure on the wound. The bleeding is slowly subsiding. The laceration is about 2.5 to 3 inches long. It's through his eyebrow.
0: 653 copies.
2: I do need a bearable unit to go check 921 Kennedy Road, apartment 310 for a Jeffrey Clement. A vehicle that was just involved in this reckless driving incident in Lake Dalton. It's going to be a 28 of Adam Victor Charles 7450. It's going to be a light colored Trailblazer, silver Trailblazer.

0: might be somewhere just getting off the 92. 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There's no further information. It was male, stating that his spouse was yelling at him. There were children in the vehicle. Didn't want any law enforcement involvement. And if someone could check the area.
1: Gavin, can you put me 1060?

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1: 10-4. 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

0: At the Kalahari room 4440. 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No known weapons. Can hear him yelling.
1: Copy. This is the main building then.

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at a time. 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
1: 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I've got a caller at the others.
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0: Hey, it'll probably be Madison PD. See if they can go to the address that's on the 28 Allied Drive and see if they can make contact with that person. Determine if the plate is stolen, which it likely is.
2: 10-4.
1: 9358.
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0: Hey, what's 94 stock traffic? South Ave in Partridge, Wisconsin, Boy Charles Nora, 5727. Boy Charles Nora, 5727. 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
1: 10-4.

about traffic out of Arizona. CD at first stop, Arizona plate, Edward Paul Adams, 36 Sam. 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

0: 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Are you on a vehicle search?
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0: S-2044 County Highway A, there's a truck there with its blinker going off in the yard. 323 saw it when he went by. If you can, he said he didn't see anything else, but you could just check it out.
1: 1076.

0: Purchase in Minnesota, so Wisconsin first, Minnesota second, whenever you're ready. Nora, Paul, Edward, Union, 4-6, Frank, 4-6, Henry, 1-0-6-1-9-8.
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0: 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Where's he at?
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0: Copy. I'll be in route. Can you get a county unit if they're close?
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3: North on A, going up to Canyon. Jeffrey Clement driving, looked like a native or Hispanic female passenger seat. They were packed, parked back behind the event center.
1: 10-4.
3: Further, 1080, northbound A, speeds of 90. Wrong side of the road, he's back, correct side. No traffic, roads are in a good condition.
1: 10-4.
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3: Male. Two females running, three females running. Vehicle is taken off again.
1: 10-4, three females bailed, vehicle taken off, still no sound.
0: Three at gunpoint on A. All three are prone down. Vehicle continued northbound. I don't.
1: 10-4. Three at gunpoint, prone down on A. The vehicle took off.

that help us. On County Highway A where 323 is. Adam Victor Charles 7450. Adam Victor Charles 7450.

0: 3 3 SOC. I am 10 2. 3 still at gunpoint. They are cooperative.
1: Copy, you're 10 2. 3 still at gunpoint. They're cooperative.
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1: Negative, we're attentive here.
0: 10-4, southbound squads, routine traffic, back on repeater.
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3: 653 at Aspirus, 2323.
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0: Last name Paul, Henry Adam Lincoln Lincoln. First name Christopher, Charles Henry Robert Ida Sam Tom Ocean Paul Henry Edward Robert. Middle initial A Adam. Male black, 10-29-98, 1029-1998.

0: 29 whenever you get that one completed.
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0: Is IIDA, Mary, J. Adam, R. Robert, IIDA. Two middle initials, one J. John, the second is F. Frank. Again, J. John and F. Frank. It's going to be a female unknown. Date of birth is 11-5-8-98, 1105-1998.
1: 10-4.

0: 1099. Amari has several warrants through Jane County. There is at least one that is a body only.
1: Copy. You can confirm. 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
0: 10-4.
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3: 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We will sort some things out here and maybe head over there. He is going to run again if we try and stop him.

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0: 71.
1: 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It's going to be for the warrant and then obstructing.
0: 10-4.

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0: Foresight Campground by Site 89, male, female. The line will stay open. You can hear a male crying. The female said she's, quote, being held hostage. Then it's speaking to the male, and then the line disconnects again.
1: Ten, Saki, and add me.
2: Ten for ten.

0: Reassignment completed.
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2: 2341.

0: Peter, go ahead.
1: SOC. For info, myself, 328, and some Dell's units will be making contact with the reported location.
0: 10-4.

0: 328.
1: Myself, 9161, Dells 87 and 89 are attempting contact at Hilton Garden Inn. If we could have the air for a minute, we're going to see if the vehicle's still there. We're on scene.
0: 10-4, Southwest Squad, Sears, held for 328.

0: Negative on that one. Copy. Still matching the description with no plate over here. Let's see if this is it.
1: That was supposed to be the Sun A.
2: 10-4-3-2-4.
0: It's leaving Hilton Garden Inn parking lot. It takes off. I will not be pursuing.
2: 10-4-3 direction.
0: It's going down East Hiawatha. It is taking off. I'm discontinuing.
2: 10-4 east or west.
0: I'll be following that direction. Normal speeds. It does not have plates anymore on it.
2: 10-4, just confirming it's going eastbound.
0: Affirm, back towards County A.
2: 10-4, lasting eastbound on East Hiawatha, back towards County A, following at normal speed.

0: It's on Skyline Drive. I'm not pursuing it, but headed back out towards the city, no plates, Skyline Drive, or Skyline Lane.
1: 9161, I copy Skyline Drive, headed back out towards which city?
0: 9161 SOC, we're not pursuing it, but it did just turn eastbound on East Hiawatha, coming off Skyline Lane.
1: 10-4.
2: Out of jail. Ending mileage of vehicle.
1: Shepherd 71.

0: 328.
1: I'll not be pursuing it, but it's heading east toward the other units on A. Other units on A, it's coming toward you.
0: 10-4, eastbound, back towards A.
2: 323, Sock, I got spikes.
0: 10-4, 323.
1: 328, Sock, I will light it up again then. It is turning around on A, in the gravel.
0: 10-4, Sock, off squad, repeat itself.
1: It went around me, it's heading west on A, not pursuing.
0: 10-4, westbound on A, not pursuing.
3: Sock, I'm at A and Bonanza. Looks like the vehicle's approaching me here.
0: 10-4.
3: Load. It went to the ditch. Continuing westbound, not pursuing.
0: 10-4, continued westbound, not pursuing. Other unit, go ahead.
4: 309, Sock.
0: 309.
4: We are terminating all attempts to locate him. Terminating all attempts.
0: 10-4, all attempts to locate have been terminated per 309. Sock off squad, repeaters, released to routine traffic.
1: 10-23.
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0: 10-4.

Quinlan County 2 Rio EMS. You have a call, Quinlan County 2 Rio EMS. You have a call for a 76-year-old female who is short of breath. N6410 Warnke Drive, again, N6410 Warnke Drive, Crusher Sub County Highway G is in George. For a 76-year-old female who is conscious alert, she's short of breath, her blood pressure is 156 over 120, she can't stop shivering, she did take 3 Divatrins. She would like to be transported to UW East, the front door, family is on scene. Come at page 2359.

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2: Columbia County paging Lodi EMS. 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W9935 McGowan Road, Smoky Hollow Campground. Again, W9935 McGowan Road. Site number 512 for a 58-year-old female who fell into the fire pit. The fire was lit. There is a cut to her face. It is bleeding. It is controlled. Unknown where she is burned or how badly. She is currently sitting on the ground. Time of page 0004.

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0: At the front gate with law enforcement. Well, we're not seeing any family members, and we don't have a code for the unit.
1: Stand by. I can call the caller back. Rescue 4, were you also calling?
0: Thank you.
2: Number 4, 10-4-0-0-1-6.

0: Jason's talking, Dad. I got an unnamed date of birth. He's out of Minnesota. Last name Young, common spelling. First name Trey, Tom Robert Adam Young. Middle Lazarius, Lincoln Adam, Zebra, Ocean Union, Robert, Eddie Young, Sam. Date of birth 2/6/2000.
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0: not getting him back. Do you have a PL number?
1: Did you try him out of Minnesota or Wisconsin?
0: Out of Minnesota, which would also bring him back to Wisconsin.
1: I'll chat with him quick and make sure everything is factual.
0: 10-4.

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0: Brandy was dropped off. Do you see prior convictions for Imari for possession of cocaine, please, and just advise if she has any priors?
1: 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I can go through, though, her criminal history and see what else I can find.

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0: 10-4.
1: Three, Sock, I'll be 10-6 at Lake Dome. Can you use evidence?
0: 10-4, 3-2-3.

0: Dog 323, Andara. I'm not showing any convictions on her criminal history. If you'd like me to go through her CCAP, I could.
1: 240 GMS, you have a call for a 50-year-old female who is unable to get up. 1120 Prospect Ave, again, 1120 Prospect Ave, crushes of Sanborn Street and Park Street, Unit 3, for a 50-year-old female who is conscious, alert, and breathing. 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Time and page 0031.

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2: Delta on the ambulance, found a Great Wolf Lodge, room 178, for a 3-year-old having difficulty breathing. Again, for Delta on the ambulance, found a Great Wolf Lodge, room 178, not clear, midnight point.

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1: I'll be providing that female subject to 1059 to Wilderness Glacier Canyon Lodge. Sorry, my allergy on the call.
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1: Market Square Cheese, I see a vehicle running near one of the doors. 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
0: 10-4.

0: SIP2 Young William Young does not come back with a vehicle attached. Is it out of Wisconsin? Because this plate has not been active since 2017.
1: SIP2 Young King Young. SIP2 Young King Young. I'm going to make contact with the driver. 10-4.
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1: 10-4, returning 150.

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There's a white Ford Mustang with a dealer plate that's been parked in the fire lane for several hours.

0: is this through Wisconsin?
1: Unknown. One, Frank Adam. Six, Paul. Eight, Tom Henry. One, Frank. 5407350.
0: 10-4.
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1: Go ahead.
0: That comes back on a 2015 Ford Mustang, white in color. It's registered to a Johnny Guzman Casado of the 701 Stony Acres Road in the Dells. Plate expired 4/26. There's no wants on the vehicle.
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0: 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Adam Victor King, 9153. Adam Victor King, 9153.
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0: two last names. First Martinez, Mary Adam, Robert Tom, Ida, Nora Edward Zebra. Second of Mendez, Mary Edward, Nora David Edward Zebra. First name Wandry, William Adam, Nora David Robert Young, no middle. Male unknown, 13 of 03, 0103 2003.
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Getting your subject to come back showing a Wisconsin ID, no license issued, not coming back through New Jersey. There's no warrants. Step 4.

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1: 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I'll be out with the RO Jacob Bradford on the break.
0: 10-4.

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He has abdominal pain, cold sweats, and he's throwing up. 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

Columbia County 2 Portage EMS. You have a call. Columbia County 2 Portage EMS. You have a call for a 59-year-old male unable to catch his breath. 207 West Cook Street, the historic. Again, 207 West Cook Street, the historic. Cross streets of West Wisconsin Street and Lock Street. Apartment 202 for a 59-year-old male who is conscious and alert. He's unable to catch his breath and he's sweating. You can use the front door. Families on scene. Time of page 300.

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1: Meadowview Drive and Highway 12. It's going to be Adam Mary John 9045. 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

Alameda County is paging Dellsdale EMS and Kilbourne Fire. Dellsdale EMS and Kilbourne Fire. You're being requested by Juneau County to respond to a camper on fire. N as a Nora 570 County Highway, N as a Nora, the Sandrock Campground, site number 14, again for a camper on fire. N Nora 570 County Highway, N as a Nora, Sandrock Campground, site number 14, Tyler Pages 0312.

0: Kilbourne Fire, acknowledging Paige.
1: 10 for Kilbourne Fire, acknowledging at 0313. Additionally, Juneau County Dispatch did advise that they were also going to page out Kilbourne, correction, Linden Station Fire.

We'll be responding from Delton. 10-4-804, I copy. You're responding to Delton to Sandrock. Coming from Delta. 10-4. Columbia County 2, Dells Delton EMS. Dells Delton EMS, you're being requested by law enforcement for a legal blood draw at the police department. Again, for a legal blood draw at the police department, this will be your third call to the pages 316.

0: 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Thanks for checking.
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Columbia County 2 Del Stelton EMS, Del Stelton EMS. This is your third medical call. Again, your third medical call. This will be in Adams County at the address of 4601 First Drive, lot number 304. Again, 4601 First Drive, lot number 304, town of New Haven. It's going to be for a 43-year-old male, conscious, alert, breathing. He's got cold sweats, has been throwing up blood, and his girlfriend is on scene. Looks like Adams County is currently on the phone with my partner. Advise that correct address is 4106 First Drive. Again, 4106 First Drive, lot number 304. Tile page is 334 for your third.

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0: 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SAM 2715, County A, Adams. S2715, County A, Adams. Speak with Alan. We reference breathalyzer not working email that came from 4 earlier this week.

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1: 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Can you give me the phone number that Alan called in on over the air?
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0: We have a vehicle from that 1080. I'm not sure if it's occupied or not. We don't need to hear.
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0: 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He's sore but not injured. 200 pounds for lifting purposes. Family's on scene. 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

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Did not come back through Wisconsin. I'll try surrounding states.

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1: Animal Control is the Dawn. Greg's got the truck. I'm 10-8.
0: Simple.

Summit County 2 Dells Delton EMS, you have a call. Summit County 2 Dells Delton EMS, you have a call for a 93-year-old female who fell from standing. 115 Bowman Road. Again, 115 Bowman Road, the Riverwood Eagles Nest Assisted Living, Crushers of Capitol Street, for a 93-year-old female who fell from standing and hit her head. She's conscious, alert, and breathing. She is bleeding on her hand. She's in room 23. You can use the front door. Time of age, 544.

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1: Who's
0: on it? Oh, traffic on 33 at T. West Virginia plate is David 2610 6 Adam. Again, it's David 26

0: That's 515, go ahead.
1: Female doctor by the cold sweat, and being busy, just like 2.5 hours.

to Dallas Downs Ambulance. Respond to SSAM 2453 Simpson Road for 75-year-old male. Sharp pain in his left shoulder, unable to get out of bed. Again, respond to SSAM 2453 Simpson Road for 75-year-old male with sharp pain in his left shoulder and can't get out of bed. Timeout 6:54.

Hensock traffic. I'll be on 136 just west of 12 with Adam Zebra Mary 7109. 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

4 Sock, animal complaint. 884. 884 Sock, I'll be out on Daly Street at Cincinnati. Put some chickens in the roadway. 10-4.

313, we have multiple reports of a man walking on Highway 12 heading northbound near the 211B exit for I-90. He is wearing a brown hoodie, jeans, heavier set with black hair, seems to be very disoriented.

Franklin County Lifeguard EMS. You have a medical call, Lifeguard EMS medical call at the cage 119 East James Street, 119 East James Street, Crescent North Lincoln Street, South Lincoln Street, West James Street, North Water Street, South Water Street, for a 70-year-old male who passed out, is breathing but is struggling to breathe at this time, time of page 950.

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0: Name was added to the call. If you can just make sure there's no lapse. 320 will be given up. 1059 shortly. It's a quick trip.

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1: 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Tom Paul, 6901. 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

0: out in front of 1451 Aztec, please. 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
0: 884, we have a call about a black Ford Ranger plate William Paul 1086 turned on Rainbow Road, who's driving recklessly all over the road going into oncoming traffic.

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0: 6-5, respond to 915 Madison Street in Sauk and speak with Juan about his missing gun that got taken last night.
1: 10-4.

0: 9103, respond to Bluffview Trailer 020 and speak with James. There's a man on his property that won't leave and gets aggressive when asked. Man is in the area at the moment, but not on the property.
1: 10-4. Did he provide a description?
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0: 9103, I called the RP back, and he described this man as having a gray hoodie and gray shorts on. He might be on lot 019 or 017.
1: 10-4, thank you.
0: I did also get a first name from him with unknown last name. First name is Dave.
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1: 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Four two three nine nine four five five zero two.

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0: DL provider comes back to male sex by the name of Juan, born in 99. Shows no Juan, say to PMP, Val Cressy, David.
1: Thank you.

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0: It's going to be on Highway 78 south of Highway 12 in Dane County. I got a partial plate, boy, 39. Again, boy, 39.
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0: From here to Quick Trip to get some gas, and then we'll be going back to Emerald Drive. His vehicle broke down.

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1: Oh, this is David Warner Sr. at 018.
0: 10-4. David is in 018. What was his last name you had?
1: Warner, and he's a senior. He's an observer.
0: 10-4.

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1: 807 for information. Law enforcement is on scene. They advise they're not at the main office, but they are by the dumpsters in the white F-150.
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0: talk to Sauk Prairie Ambulance and Merrimack First Responders. Respond to E. Edward 13336, Highway 78113, for unresponsive female who passed out. Again, respond to E. Edward 13336, Highway 78113 in Merrimack, for a female who is unresponsive and passed out. Timeout 1328.
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1: 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Be advised, RP was doing compressions. 53-year-old female.
0: 10-4.
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3: 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Sounds like that they were doing compressions on her at one point in time. Still gathering.

0: 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Sounds like that she is in and out of consciousness.
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1: 10-4 Merrimack First Responders at 1332.
0: So could you give us more details on the location? Is it at the intersection?

0: 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This is E. Edward 13336, Highway 78, 113, last name Thompson. She is conscious and breathing and semi-responsive.
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0: 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Probably 9 as well.
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1: Subject is alert and talking for 9167. You can 1022.
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0: Britain, DL2.
1: DL2.
0: You anywhere around North Shore now?
1: Yes, I am.
0: I had a report of a man with two dogs on the trail between Nature Center and Visitor Center, headed to North Shore. The dogs snapped at some people, did not break skin, but did bite, and the person called me up. I've got a little more info for you, too.
2: Subject was bitten by a dog. Advise the victim is inside the Nature Center. Dog's owners should be close to the Visitor Center.
1: Copy, I'll check it on him in the nursery. Mark me in the area.
2: 10-4.

Fox, 903, investigate drugs. We had the Highlander. Our crew's reporting that there is a female sitting inside of a vehicle in the parking lot, smoking 961. The vehicle is described as a red sedan.

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1: 508.
0: Can you please see if the streets are operational today, and if they are operational, can you have them wait for us on the Merrimack side? We should be en route to them and on the ferry in approximately 10 to 15.
1: 10-4, 508.

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1: Merrimack Ferry advised they are dropping off on the Columbia side and will be returning back and hold for you.
0: Copy that. Thank you. We should be en route in 5 to 10.
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0: 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I'll be out on Highlander.
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0: 10-4.

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Flat in the Highway 14 area, just getting into Spring Green. There is a Ford diesel, white in color with gray accents, diesel truck, newer, lifted, going 90 to 100, driving recklessly. RP is willing to make a complaint.

0: Knox County Town Center to Spring Green Ambulance. Spring Green Fire, you're needed in the area of Highway 14 and 60. This is for a motorcycle crash. Unknown injuries. Party is up walking around. Again, Spring Green Fire, Spring Green Ambulance. You're needed in the area of Highway 14 at Highway 60. This is for a motorcycle crash. Saw it clear at 1424.
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2: 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Could you have 883 step out with it until I can arrive?
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3: 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This is also a possible 5-5 issue. The passerby, the pedestrian, says he's asking for the police not to come, acting kind of erratic.

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0: 341 Falco, is it?
1: 321, this is going to be at Hillman Road and East Frontage Road. It's a two-vehicle accident, no injuries, and they have pulled off to the side of the road.
0: 341 Falco, copy.
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0: 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I'm not finding anything. 60 and just west of Williams Road.
1: Wrong location.
0: I believe the original location was 1460, but our callers are plotting just west of Williams.
1: 10-4.

0: 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It's going to be Highway 60 just west of Williams Road.
1: 10-4. Could you change me to the TA?
0: Affirmative.

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0: Territory, do you want us to continue?
1: Negative, I'll page out planes.

0: fire deploying ambulance, plane fire. You're needed in the area of Highway 60 and Williams Road for a motorcycle crash. Unknown injuries. The party is up walking around. Again, plane ambulance, plane fire. You're needed in the area of Highway 60 and Williams Road. Spot clear at 1431.
1: 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It's Plains territory.
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0: 10-4, plane with this ambulance or fire.
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1: 341.
0: Respond to the outlets of the Dell to the Nike store. Speak with Michael regarding a couple of cases retail theft that happened about a month ago.

0: Dog.
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1: 10-4, a third caller called in and confirmed the area, and he did stop, and the subject stated they were fine.
0: Five 08, stop, we're out at UW.
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2: 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Is the patient refusing EMS?
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3: He's open fine, talking. Just complaining of back pain.
0: Copy, back pain.
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1: 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They went ahead with the squad. 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
0: Just a single patient. 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You want to continue down here. If he doesn't go anywhere, at least get a refusal.
1: Copy, thank you. Yes, we're on the way.
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1: Negative. Spring Green Fire is there. They stated there's no need for fire. Plain ambulance needs to continue for Chief 1 and Spring Green.
0: The plane is disregarding.
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0: Adam, Charles, Adam. First name is Anthony. Adam, Nora, Tom, Henry, Ocean, Nora, Young. Middle initial, L is Lincoln. Male, unknown, date of birth, 4/30/2006. 4/30/2006. I will need to read that.
1: That's one.

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1: Chief Honda 536 on fire EMS. 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
0: Pulling into S5584 Old Lake Road. It'll be a 1028 Boy Charles Boy 4280. Boy Charles Boy 4280.
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0: 23 and 33 with Adam Robert Lincoln, 9447. Adam Robert Lincoln, 9447.
1: 10-4.

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Hole number 4 for a golf cart that flips. You will have two patients. One is a 30-year-old female. She is conscious, alert, and breathing, bleeding from the head. Second is a 23-year-old female, conscious and breathing. She does have a broken finger. Again, this is going to be at Trappers Turn Golf Course, 2955 Wisconsin Dells Parkway, hole number 4, MSPH 1451.

0: and Kilburn Fire. You're being requested for a side-by-side. For a side-by-side to respond to the medical call at 2955 Wisconsin Dells Parkway, the Trapper's Turn. 2955 Wisconsin Dells Parkway, Trapper's Turn Golf Club, crosses of Private Road and Highway 12. For two injured patients that were in a golf cart that flipped. No one is trapped, just needing a side-by-side to get to hole number four. Hole number four, time of stage 1452.
1: Affirmative. The Dells just had a disturbance at Walgreens, and the vehicle was headed southbound on the parkway. It's going to be Adam Young Henry, 2883. It was beat up the reporting party's boyfriend and left.
2: Copy. I'll head that way.
1: 10-4.
3: Warren from 807.
0: Seven.
3: All right, there's multiple courses there for hole number four.

0: 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That's all.
1: Adam Young Henry 2883, Adam Young Henry 2883.
0: Seven.
1: It sounds like they're at Traverse Turn. No. Disregard. Disregard.
0: Talk traffic.
1: Anyone free?
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1: 307, they're going to be 12 north course, 12 north course. I do have an employee that will meet you at the front entrance. Respond to the front entrance, and someone will take you back on the golf cart.
0: 807, copy. Thank you.

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1: 807, will you still need fire to respond with their UTV to transport patients?
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1: 10-4, do you need me to page for another ambulances? 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
0: We'll wait until we get patient contact here.
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2: Got injured riding a dirt bike. 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She is breathing and talking. She is with medical personnel. 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

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Thank you.

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0: This will be at S's and Sam, 4460 Scenic Road. Mike Askey's dogs are on the property again. Speak with Dwayne.

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0: 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We've been requested by 800. You can show us arriving on scene.
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0: 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Boy Charles Victor 9057. 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

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Cross streets are going to be North Golf Course and Eagle Ridge Court. This is for an 87-year-old male who may have had a stroke. One side of his face is droopy and he is choking on water. He is currently awake. Again, Reesburg Ambulance, you need at E7246 Eagle Ridge Court, slot clear at 1550.

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responders and Sauk ambulance. You're needed at ES Medward, 13580 Idlewild Road. Cross streets are going to be Albright and Albright. This is for a male that slipped out of his chair. Unknown if there's any injuries. Again, Sauk Prairie ambulance and Merrimack emergency responders. You're needed at E13580 Idlewild Road. Sauk clear at 1557.

0: Columbia County 2, Bells.EMS, you have a call. Bells.EMS, you have a second call. This will be for a 16-year-old male athlete with a knee injury, multiple fractures at 2100 River Road, the Woodside Sports Dome. Again, 2100 River Road, the Woodside Sports Dome, for a 16-year-old male athlete with a knee injury, multiple fractures. They are on mat 12, mat 1-2. Someone will meet you. Come to the air lot through the back tunnel. Time of page is 1559.
1: 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BRP stated that she appears to be quote-unquote out of it. Again, Baraboo Fire and EMS, you're needed at 1810 Jefferson Street, Sutcliffe, 1600.

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2: 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Response to the Great Wolf Lodge to the main entrance. 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

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He is conscious and breathing. He is confused. He's in a lot of pain. He has not eaten since supper time on Friday. Also has not had a BM since then. He does have prostate cancer spread to his colon. Additionally, having abdominal pain, he did vomit a little. Page 16.

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Summit County Reporter GMS, Summit County Reporter GMS. 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Cross Street is Jackson Street. It's for a male subject that is yelling for help. He is a 76-year-old male. He's conscious and breathing. He did fall. Unknown if he's injured. He does weigh approximately 150 pounds for lifting purposes. His apartment door is locked. They're trying to find a key to unlock it. He just

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0: South County Comm Center and Merrimack Emergency Responders and Fox Valley Ambulance. You're needed on South Lake Road just off of Highway 113 for a motorcycle accident. The male's forehead is bleeding, but he is up walking around. Again, Merrimack Emergency Responders and Sauk Prairie Ambulance, you're needed at South Lake Road and Highway 113. Sauk clear at 1632.
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1: Hey, if you could head down South Lake Road toward 113, a man wiped out on his bike. I know 911 was called. Just maybe you'll probably end up down here anyway.
0: I would be in route, yes.

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1: Copy that. 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

0: County Comm Center, Laval Fire. Laval Fire, you're needed on Byington Road, somewhere near Highway 33, for a male that rolled his vehicle. This was called in by a secondhand person. She's not on scene and is unsure where exactly on Byington Road he would be. She stated he is injured, upside down, and trapped in the vehicle. Again, Laval Fire, you're needed on Byington Road near Highway 33. For male that rolled his vehicle, thought clear at 1639.
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Joint Concert of Lavelle Fire. Lavelle Fire, this is the correct page for the call on Byington Road near Highway 33. Male rolled his vehicle somewhere on Byington. He's going to be over by Club Chaparral. He is injured, unknown what type of injuries. This is called in secondhand. Again, Lavelle Fire, this is needed on Byington Road near Highway 33, Sauclair 1640.

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0: 10-4, do you have a patient update besides up and walking around? 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

0: Lavelle Fire, SOC, do you copy?
1: Lavelle Fire, did you... I've been explaining it's going to be Byington Road.
0: Okay, I copy that now.
1: 10-4, this was called in by his daughter. I did not speak with the driver at all. That is where she believes he may be, somewhere on Byington Road.
0: Okay, copy. I'm on Byington Road now.
1: 10-4, and the vehicle is upside down and he's trapped.

0: go ahead.
1: 43, I've cleared Byington in our county. I'm into Juneau County now. Do they have a deputy in route?
0: Negative. She said it was in Tuck County.
1: 10-4, I didn't see anything in our county. I'll keep checking, then I'll turn around.

0: 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Can I have the next available tow to 113 and South Lake Road for one motorcycle?
1: 10-4, Craig.
0: I'll take whoever's next available.
1: We'll call Craig.
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0: 10-4, I'm all the way to County Road I in Juneau County. I haven't located anything.
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1: Standby,
0: I had the wrong road name. We're on the phone with the original caller trying to get another road that he could have been on.

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Looks like the new location is going to be Easy Road towards the Big Summit.

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1: 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Male subject lives at S110 Highway 33, so she said he went from Big Summit, he was headed home.

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1: 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Boy, Charles, Nora, 4144.
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1: W7186, repeating W7186. Guyer Road, it'll be on the south side of the road, 50 yards off the road in a ravine. I'll be out checking.
0: 10-4. W7186, Guyer Road, 50 yards off the road in a ravine.
2: Guyer Road at W7186 Guyer Road. He's 50 yards off the road in a ravine.
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0: 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It's just, it'd be west of Highway 58, about a half a mile.
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0: 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You were calling. Can you go again? You're very quiet.
1: County from 501. You can show us taking one to Prairie Ridge.
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0: Niner, 7-Niner, Zebra, Sam. 979, Zebra, Sam.
1: Well, Craig has been contacted. He should be there pretty soon.

0: 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I'm going to start double checking roadways.
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1: I don't know if you were notified, but the vehicle that we found off the road on Geyer Road was from a previous accident some time ago.
0: Affirmative.

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For Juneau County, the vehicle's been located. It's going to be at Ennis and Nora, 852 Byington Road.

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Again, Portage EMS and Partyville Fire. You are requested for a PNB overdose at Nora 7596 Island Drive, crossroads of Haynes Road, Gemma Drive, and Rhodes Landing. Individual was given two doses of Narcan from a heroin overdose. On and off breathing for 15 minutes now. Again, and Nora 7596 Island Drive, crossroads of Haynes Road, Gemma Drive, and Rhodes Landing for a PNB overdose of heroin. Clear at 6, correction, 1716.

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1: 652, the patient is turning purple. Will start breathing again, then changes back to normal color. The chest is rising and falling, however, again turning purple. Stuff is coming out of his mouth at this time.
0: Copy, thank you. Patient age.
1: Either 55 or 56 years old. Going to be a male 652. Responding 1780.
0: Fire acknowledging.
1: Partyville fire acknowledging at 1780.

0: 652.
1: 652, the caller can feel a rapid pulse. Last dose of Narcan was about 10 minutes ago. The needle, the heroin needle, is still in his arm.
0: Copy, thank you.
1: This is going to be a relapse from a heroin addict. Previously on heroin and hasn't used.
0: Copy, thank you.
2: I was en route.
1: Pretyville Utility 65 en route at 1720.
0: Six, 652.
1: 652, last dose of Narcan approximately 10 minutes ago.
0: Copy, 10 minutes.

0: just been administered another dose of Narcan, still unresponsive.
1: Copy. If able, they can just supply oxygen until we arrive. If they have a BBM, start using it.
0: Of course.

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It is audible. They do not have a specific location of where it's going off. They did attempt to keep over there, and it went to voicemail page at 1731.

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0: 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Reported EMS is taking over, responding to Country Club Lane fire alarm.
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0: Bridge 652 from Parkerville Utility 65 on dispatch. Out there, or are we good to quit? That's more time for that. Columbia County from Parkerville Utility 65, we're clearing scenes heading back to quarters.
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This is only a test. KNIR 641 and KDL 791, Reedsburg Police Department, clear at 1800 hours.

0: 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You are needed at S6365 County Highway G. Crossroads are going to be Highway 154 and West Hill Point Road. 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They will be in the house attached to this address. The RP will be there to guide you in. Again, Hill Point Emergency Responders and Reedsburg Ambulance. You're needed at S6365 County Highway G, Sauk Clear, at 1805.
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0: 6 Union Robert 5 Frank Lincoln Ida Henry George 639301. Do not believe it's been registered in Wisconsin. Could be out of California.
1: Top 4.

Communication Center testing the Reedsburg Fire and EMS paging system. This is a test and test only. CNGE 418 slot clear at 1830.

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0: Highway 12 at Waterbury Road, Illinois plate. Boy David 88204. Boy David 88204.

0: information. Columbia County just called over a gray Chevy pickup with a male driver. The male struck a female, and they have no further information on the type of vehicle. It was last seen southbound on the parkway from Super 8.
1: 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I'll advise 324 is in that general area.
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